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5YCD. What's going on? It's Coop. We got to talk about Riley Green and Ella Langley. There's some drama brewing. Can Riley take credit for Ella? She's responded, too. We're going to get into that coming up. 820.

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1: As a girl, reminded me a lot of y'all. I took her on tour with me. Her name's Ella Langley.
2: Oh, my God.
1: She's doing pretty well.
0: Well, the internet and Ella herself seem to think so. I'm going to tell you what she said. In fact, I'll play you the audio clip from Ella herself. We'll do that in two songs. It's YCD. Stick around.

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0: All right, so Riley Green apparently took credit for Ella Langley. What do you think of this?
1: 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I took her on tour with me. Her name's Ella Langley.
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0: The internet's upset. Ella's a little upset, too. 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
3: 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But pretty typical. 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
1: 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What if you start with two Sonos speakers just to see how it feels? What if you really like how it feels and you become a Sonos person who can't stop saying to their friends, "What if you start with two Sonos speakers just to see how it feels?" Because it's not magic, but it's not not magic.
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0: 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You're upset?
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Sometimes it feels like the news is full of things that have never happened before. And that is not exactly true. 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I'm Sally Helm, host of the podcast History This Week from the History Channel. Trade embargoes? Thomas Jefferson tried them. Rent too high? We've been arguing about that for a while. 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

Sometimes it feels like the news is full of things that have never happened before. 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I'm Sally Helm, host of the podcast History This Week from the History Channel. Trade embargoes? Thomas Jefferson tried them. Rent too high? 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

Welcome to the Mo and Stickman Show. That is Mo over there. I am Stickman. You know what I miss most about childhood? Teleportation. I remember crashing out on the couch and waking up in the bed. I don't know how that happened, but it don't happen anymore. It must be the age.

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0: It's time for Moe and Stickman's Things You Didn't Know Yesterday. Maybe.
1: Did you know that $1 million in $100 bills weighs around 22 pounds?
2: Really?
1: Things you didn't know yesterday. Maybe. Did you know that each silk strand on an ear of corn is attached to one potential kernel?
2: Who knew?
1: And finally, things you didn't know yesterday. Maybe. Did you know that there were 5,300 costumes required for the movie The Odyssey?
2: Wow. That's a lot of sewing.
0: This has been Moe and Stickman's Things You Didn't Know Yesterday. Maybe.

There is a report that says half of Scotland's universities spend more than they earn, which makes you wonder how useful those economics degrees really are, right?

0: Swindell, Mo and Stickman show. Can we just say hashtag girl dad?
1: Oh, man.
0: Are you so excited?
1: I am. I'm excited, nervous, all the feelings, you know, but it's getting closer to time, you know. My wife's due in August, so we're excited.
0: Be ready, because I have four kids, and they never come when they say they're going
1: to
0: show up.
1: Oh, yeah, I know. That's what we already had to kind of cancel a weekend that was getting a little close to the time, just because my booking agent, he already had that book before we found out we were pregnant. So
2: can we put that somewhere else?
1: Yeah, like I'm gonna have a problem. I cannot miss this. This is one thing I cannot miss.
2: You're right.
1: But you never know. You know, once it gets closer to time, we'll be shutting it down, and I'll be at home with her and just excited.
0: Enjoy every minute because it goes so fast. And you got baby on the way. New album coming out in June. How exciting.
1: A lot. You know, it's the album's out June 27th, and it's been about 2.5 years, maybe longer than that, in the making since my last album came out. So, you know, having Forever to Me climb the charts kind of gave me time to get the album exactly. You know, I had some great stuff. I just felt wasn't quite there. And, you know, the last week or so, whether I wrote the songs or got them sent, it just all came together. And it's funny how that happens. So I'm thankful my team and my record label, Warner, let me go down to the wire to the last second, because you just never know. It's all about the songs. And
0: right.
1: Heads Carolina, she had me at Heads Carolina, was the last song on my last album I recorded.
0: And what a hit that
1: worked
0: was.
1: Out pretty well. So
2: that was okay. It was fine. It was fine.
1: But it's just, that's scary to think about. I mean, if that doesn't go on the album, it's not a single, and it just, you know, that changed a lot of things for us. And
0: sure. Right.
1: It's wild to happen 10 years into your career to have a song like that, and for it to be, you know, a spin off a song that I grew up loving and an artist I grew up loving. It's just a cool experience.
0: So the title of the album is Spanish Moss. Yeah. Is there a significance with that for you?
1: Yeah, you know, I know it's kind of, I don't know exactly where all Spanish Moss is, but I know where I grew up, and my dad, you know, I was born in Savannah. He spent a lot of time off the coast of Savannah, and one of his favorite places. So there's a story, one of my last favorite memories with him. I left his house at the coast to go back to my mom's, and I get there and I look back at my truck, and I had something like hanging out of my gas tank, and I was like, what is that? So I went and opened it up, and he had put a handful of Spanish moss in the gas tank. So I always thought of him, you know, when I see that. And it just, a buddy of mine, we were on the golf course, and we were pulled up under a tree. He's like, what's that stuff called again? And I was like, what, Spanish moss? He's like, that's right. And it just sparked that memory. I told him the story, and he's like, dude, we have to write
0: goosebumps.
1: That. Well, I know, and we didn't write the song about that specific memory. It's about a long lost summer, and made it a little more relatable probably to everybody. But it's just funny how songs start and where they end up, and that, you know, we named the album. The whole vibe of the album is, you know, kind of like that. So the song is really cool, something different than I've ever done, and just excited to have it be the title track.
0: I love it. Before you go, we want to play a little game with you.
2: All right, the game is called Next Artist, and in this bucket is questions from other artists that we've interviewed in the last year or so.
1: Okay.
2: Some of them are weird.
1: Yeah.
2: So answer the question, and then at the end
1: most
2: you can...
1: Most of them are, usually.
2: And then at the end you can write your own for the next artist.
1: Would you rather have a monkey, a big one, or a lion as a pet?
2: Oh.
1: I don't know, man. I guess both would be cool. I'm going to go with a monkey.
0: More interactive?
1: They hug you. Like they're cool. They hang out.
2: That's
1: and
2: right.
1: Just,
0: not as able to eat
1: bring you,
0: drinks maybe?
1: Stuff. Yeah, just exactly. That's lion. I would hopefully Bailey gets one of those, and I'll just visit his.
2: Right, exactly.
0: Cole Swindell, thanks for hanging out with us.

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I lay my headphones on the counter. The cord is perfectly straight. I come back. It's not. As in K-N-O-T. 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

Sometimes it feels like the news is full of things that have never happened before. And that is not exactly true. In fact, it may have happened this very week, hundreds or thousands of years ago. I'm Sally Helm, host of the podcast History This Week from the History Channel. Trade embargoes? Thomas Jefferson tried them. Rent too high? We've been arguing about that for a while. Each episode is proof. 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

0: Mo and Stick Man, a country question today. What is something that you absolutely refuse to buy generic? You're not going to be cheap on it. You're going to spend the money.
1: All right. I'm not going to sit here and say I buy the best of the best of this particular thing, but I do buy a lot of it and way more than I used to in the past. Outdoor Christmas decorations.
0: You have an addiction.
1: It's bad.
0: That's what it's called.
1: Matter of fact, there's one piece that is $1,800 the last time I looked.
0: And he's debating it on something that's going to get burnt out and not work the next day.
1: So for me, I buy more of the little $100 pieces here and there. But,
0: still crazy.
1: But I do buy a lot of outdoor Christmas decorations.
0: And Halloween. Don't let them fool you.
1: Right,
0: this
1: yeah.
0: is not a one holiday thing. I'm going with cereal.
1: Right.
0: Ain't no bag cereal at my house. We're bougie.
1: No.
0: We buy the real. We buy the Cheerios, not the O's.
1: Not the wheat
0: and
1: O's.
0: And you can say, oh, no, it tastes the same. It doesn't to me. It tastes different.
1: What you need to do is, I need to talk to Brad and get him to buy one of those bags of generics and put it in the brand name box just to see if you could tell.
0: I could totally tell. They're always crunchier or leave a weird taste okay. in your mouth.
1: All right. So it is the Mo and Stick Man country question. What do you refuse to skimp on? You're going to buy the best of the best. If you're listening on the Odyssey app, you can tap on the microphone on the station page. Leave us a voice message.

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0: Mo and Stigman, country question. What is one thing you absolutely refuse to buy generic or be cheap on?
1: Q-tip.
0: Oh, yes. Yep. I'm going to second this because the other ones hurt your ears.
1: Or they get stuck inside of it and you need somebody with tweezers to pull them back out.
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0: 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What is one thing you absolutely refuse to buy, generic or be cheap?
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2: You absolutely do not.
1: I hate going somewhere and they bought that Chuck Norris toilet paper. 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

Back in my day, $20,000 could get you a pretty decent used car that was only a few years old. Nowadays, that budget, you're going to have to go way further back. 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

0: about $32,000 right now. 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
0: In 2019, almost 3.5-year-old car could be bought for less than $20,000. 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
1: Yikes. Cars Easton, ain't cheap. I hope you enjoy your 10-year-old car, son. We love you.

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0: headlines. A 60-year-old Arizona man named Scott Millage allegedly put fake red and blue emergency lights on his truck, and he pulled somebody over on the freeway. And he told the driver that he was a cop, and he claimed that he stopped him because they were speeding and running red lights. So Scott decided that he needed backup, so he called the real cops. Actual state troopers showed up, and they figured out pretty quickly that Scott was not one of them, and they arrested him. And now he's facing multiple felony charges, including impersonating a peace officer and unlawful imprisonment and kidnapping.
1: Yikes.
0: All kinds of kinds.

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0: you find yourself in the middle of an argument, there are some phrases that might actually help calm things down. Things that you should say instead of shouldn't say to maybe not have it drag out for days.
1: All right, let's talk about that. Coming up on the Mo and Stickman Show.

0: It's a part of life. Fights are going to happen, whether it's with your significant other, family member, colleague. But when you're in the middle of a fight, the things you say could essentially stop the fight sooner, or some things you say could make it last days, weeks, months.
1: Right, that's true. So Mo and I got together and we put together some do's and don'ts, some things that you probably should say and some things that you probably shouldn't say, you know, in an effort to make your relationships a little better.
0: This feels very therapist to me, but okay. I keep trying to envision myself saying this to Brad, but something you should say if you're fighting with somebody: help me understand what's bothering you.
1: Right. See, that's a good one. But don't say, I'd love to understand, but I don't speak crazy.
0: Oh, but I love that phrase. Do say, I'm sorry for how that went down. Sorry is always important.
1: Don't say, I'm sorry that you're not smart enough to realize that I'm right.
0: Man, this is very conflicting information for me. Something you should say in the middle of an argument: you're right, I could have handled that better.
1: Do not say, you're right, I should have kept that thought to myself when I realized that you were too sensitive to hear the truth.
0: Do say, what can I do to make this right?
1: Don't say, I could see it your way, but then we'd both be wrong.
0: Oh, and make sure you say in an argument to help stop it faster, I value our relationship and I want to fix this.
1: Don't say, you know what? Your sister was right.
0: Brad just heard me say all these to my husband, and he's like, yeah, she doesn't say it.

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1: I'm Morgan Wallen.
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0: If you've noticed people posing for pictures lately and thought, why has everybody suddenly got their hand there? We'll tell you what it is coming up on the Mo and Stickman Show. A lot of people are calling it the new duck face pictures.
1: Where are their hands?
0: I'll tell you about it. Coming up on the Mo and Stickman Show.

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0: If you are following celebrities or anybody younger and hipper than you on social media, you may have seen this pose. I'm a little embarrassed to even say it, but they're calling it the boob rest pose.
1: Excuse me.
0: Basically, instead of wondering what to do with your hands in the picture, you casually put one on your chest, around your collarbone and your neck. And, I mean, it's kind of a subtle little move. Sometimes it's really not subtle at all, if you know what I'm saying. And they're saying it's kind of the new duck face. You know, so tell, it looks like, oh, you're taking my picture. Oh, and they're putting their hands up on their chest.
1: This feels dumb.
0: It is completely dumb. I did see a comment on the trend that said the older you get, the lower your hands will go. I mean,
1: I was just saying, I have four kids. Ain't nothing I'm trying to accentuate at this point in life. So I don't know that I'll be jumping on this photo trend.
0: So now, listen though, you could be trying to show off your jewelry.
1: Oh,
0: get your jewelry up in the frame.
1: That's it. Yeah, that's what they're doing.
0: Yeah.

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A senior citizen in Germany robbed a bank so he would no longer have to live with his wife. And that, boys and girls, is why married people need hobbies.

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So where do you fit into this? We spend, a survey says that we spend 100 days of our lives trying to figure out what to watch on TV or movies, what movies to watch. 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
5: Sounds like there could be a little tension between Ella Langley and Riley Green. During a recent episode of The Voice, Riley told a duo of sisters that they reminded him of Ella. He mentioned taking Ella on tour with him and then saying, well, she's doing pretty well now. Some fans thought that Riley was taking credit for Ella's success, so during an Instagram Live, somebody asked Ella if his comments rubbed her the wrong way. Her response?
6: Yeah, when that man took credit, no, didn't want that, but typical.
7: It's called silky nude.
6: Typical. Pretty typical.
5: Typical. Ooh, Florida Georgia Line's Brian Kelly and his wife Brittany are cleaning up after Hurricane Isis. I think that's right. Hit their Florida home. Floodwaters covered much of their property and trees and debris were scattered everywhere. Thankfully, the couple says that they are safe and most of the damages is to things that can be replaced. Brian even been out with a chainsaw helping with the cleanup. At Country Spotlight with Mo and Stickman.

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0: So when you meet somebody for the very first time, most of us still go with a handshake. About half of us say that's their usual greeting. Others keep their distance. They, you know, maybe give a wave or a nod or something like that. 12% will stick with a simple, hey, how you doing? Then there is 5% of us that go straight for a hug.
1: Sick man.
0: Admittedly, I am a hugger. Now, don't get me wrong. I play the room. I'm very careful with. I'm not gonna. What? Say it. I know you're. I see it in your eyes. Say it.
1: You're just. You hug anybody if they look at you. You want a hug?
0: You're game. I'm game. Let's go.
1: Yeah, if Sick Man has met you in any capacity, even 30 seconds, he'll hug you.
0: I'm a hugger. I can hug. That's your fact. Now, but here's the thing. It could be worse. It gets weirder. 2% say that they greet somebody that they just met with a kiss on the cheek.
1: Ooh.
0: Worse yet, 1% say a kiss on the lips.
1: What?
0: Man, I'm telling you what. I have never met that human. Thank the good Lord.
1: Who does that? That's so aggressive.
0: Oh, it's so good to meet you.
1: Smack in the face. That's what we have. Get out of my face.

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You gave up 6 goals last week, Steve. 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

0: 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Josh, Rachel, Grunwald. Gang's all here on a... What day is it?
1: Hump day!
2: What day is it, Mike? What day is it?
0: Doesn't feel like Wednesday to me.
3: I know. It's dragging.
1: Is the week going by slow or fast?
3: No, it's going
0: faster,
3: by...
0: Faster for me. Well, I thought it was Tuesday today.
1: Oh, no. Let's not go backwards.
3: Yeah.
0: Josh.
1: Yeah. Wow, Josh.
3: You know, the funny thing is,
1: Do you know where you are right now?
3: Josh has never said to me on a Saturday or Sunday, I forgot what day it is. Except during the week.
0: It happened last weekend, honestly.
3: Like, it
0: did? It happened. I forgot. Like, it felt like a Saturday when it was Friday.
1: Oh, okay.
0: Yeah.
3: Well, it didn't matter. You had Friday off anyway.
0: That's right.
3: So.
0: Yeah. That's why.
1: I'm
0: that's
1: glad you came in, but you didn't.
0: That's why it happened. That
3: he
0: was
3: would
0: now,
3: be the best retiree ever because he would never know what day it is and would never care.
1: Doesn't
0: smart retired in my mind.

0: Jacobs, Kenny Chesney.
1: Summertime.
0: Plus Eric Church. Sheryl Crow and Graylin James.
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11: A new ramp closure to look out for this morning. I-75 southbound, the exit ramp to Gratiot Avenue closed until mid-November. There's also work, of course, 696 west, a left lane closure from DeQuinder to M10 that will continue through December. I'm Michelle Pena with traffic.

Mostly cloudy today. Could see some rain before noon. A high of 69. Tomorrow is going to be, we'll see some scattered light rain at 63. 59 on Friday. Getting a little cooler these days. I know. I know. 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

0: Did you see last week this amazing woman from Canada? She's 61 years old.
1: Oh, yes, I did. Five and a half hours.
0: She set the world record by holding a plank for 5 hours.
1: She beat her own record, I believe.
0: Yeah,
1: she's the one who held the previous record, and she beat her own. I was watching her do it. She beat her previous record by a half hour.
2: Talk to me about a plank. What's up?
0: A plank is when you get on your
2: stomach,
0: your elbows, your core, and she did it for 5 hours. That's a long time to hold a plank.
2: Wow.
0: 5 hours.
2: This woman's in her 60s.
0: Now, Rachel says she can do it for an hour, and I'm willing to put some money on it for charity.
1: I think I could.
0: She is not even going to come close to an hour.
2: Really?
0: No way.
1: Because you can move around when you plank. You can plank on your arms. You can plank on your forearms. You can lift a leg up.
2: Why are you so sure she can't do it?
1: Let's
2: it's
1: do
2: just,
1: it.
2: Because it's hard.
1: I will take that challenge.
0: On paper, it sounds easier than it is.
1: I kind of want to go home and...
0: No. Nope.
1: I'm pretty sure I can...

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1: YCD traffic.
13: Prepare for ongoing work along I-275 northbound at the M1496 interchange. Right lane closure will continue for at least another week or two. 275 north exit lanes at the interchange are closed, and the east M14 ramp to north 275.

0: If you're going to be buying your Halloween candy, listen up, because we have the list of what is now considered boomer candy, and it's going to be sitting in the bottom of the bag.
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0: Josh, Rachel, and Grunwald.
1: So this is funny. It's almost Halloween. Kids are going to be hitting the streets and going trick-or-treating and all the, you know, the popular candies like the Reese's, peanut butter cups and Snickers and all that, the Skittles. Once they're gone, they're saying that you have the boomer candy left in the bottom of the bag.
2: What's the boomer candy?
1: So, well, they have ranked the boomer candy, one from 13, starting with 13, the Tootsie Rolls.
2: I love Tootsie Rolls.
3: Yeah, I'm not.
1: See,
3: I'm burned on them.
1: Can I tell you right now the number one boomer candy? I just bought last week because I love them.
2: Well,
1: candy corn is number 12, 11.
3: Candy corn sucks.
2: I like candy corn.
1: I like candy corn too. Peppermints, strawberry bonbons, root beer barrels.
2: No, those are terrible.
1: Oh, I can't stand those. Yucky. Smarties. I love a roll of Smarties.
3: These are grandma candy. That's not boomer.
1: No, this is
3: grandma.
2: Well, you guys are grandmas now.
1: Boomer
2: you guys
1: candy.
2: Are grandparents. Now
3: I'm not.
1: Can you believe that Starburst made the list of boomer candy?
2: That's a little bit messed up.
1: Come
2: I love
1: on.
2: You love Starburst.
3: I like Starburst.
1: Here's Cinnamon Jawbreakers. You like a Milk Dud.
2: I love a Milk Dud.
3: Milk Dud, listen, if you got any loose fillings, do
1: was,
3: not have
1: I was
3: a Milk
1: just
3: Dud.
1: Say they'll take a
2: Same
1: tooth
2: with
1: out.
2: The Starburst, yeah.
1: The number two boomer candy is Laffy Taffy now as a boomer candy.
3: I love Laffy Taffy because you can take that and you can smack it on the table and it'll be brittle. Did you know that?
1: If what you do, do you harden it, put it in the fridge?
3: No. If you take Laffy Taffy, you can bend it.
1: Yeah.
3: But then you can also take it and hit it on the counter and it'll crack in a bunch
2: I didn't
3: of
2: know
3: pieces.
2: That.
1: Now I want to get one because I just want to do that.
2: But you're talking about it like room temp does that?
3: You're welcome.
1: So you can stretch it, but then you can slap it and break it. Let's the number one boomer candy, I love Werther's Caramel Candies.

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1: Oshkosh Bagosh! 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
3: It's easy.
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0: 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What do we have today, Rach?
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2: Mark your calendar for October 22nd at, it looks like, 11 a.m., 10 a.m. Central. Fans of Dolly Parton from all over the globe will have a shot at owning some very, very cool Dolly memorabilia. Julien's Live Auctions holding a played, worn, and torn auction where they're saying one-of-a-kind items from throughout Dolly's career can be bought by anyone, even you. Some of the items up for bid include various set pieces from Dolly's home music studio, nice, including her dressing mirror, rug, trifold dressing screen, I love that, a signed and smashed Epiphone guitar, original Bob Mackie fashion sketches. Bob Mackie is the one who designed all of Cher's dresses and obviously did some for Dolly. He does all sequins.
3: His dresses are like that's a big deal to have.
2: Yeah,
3: like
2: Bob Mackie is a very well-known name. I thought it was going to be a dress, but it's just a sketch of his dresses.
4: None of us are going to be able to afford it.
2: That's what I'm saying. How much are these going to go for?
4: You know, I would love to own something like that because I would think it would do nothing but go up in value. And I think years ago, if I'm not mistaken, Kurt Cotello, who has the Union Joints, I believe he went and got something from a Johnny Cash auction, and I think it's like a painting, and it's up in one of his places in Clarkston.
3: God, that'd be sick.
4: I know, it would be so cool. But, you know, at the time, I'm sure it was expensive, but now it's probably even way more expensive.
2: Yeah. I'm on their website right now, this Julien's Auctions. They have a postcard that was sent by John Lennon in 1977. The current bid, it's $4,000 right now. They have a pair of cheetah print pants that Rod Stewart wore. They have
3: it's sent by John Lennon, though.
2: They've got David Bowie, Queen, Madonna, a lot of really good artist memorabilia.
3: Be sick to have.
2: Here's Liberace's piano.
4: Oh,
2: $35,000 right now is a current bid
3: on it. It's a steal.
4: Yeah, well,
2: Kurt Cobain, Nirvana, a lot of cool stuff.
4: $4,000. I have bought some stupid things in my life, but if you think I'm paying $4,000 for a postcard, you're delusional.
2: John Lennon signature on it?
3: I'd be pretty sick. I'm trying to get my hands on one of those area rugs. How much one of those going for?
4: Go to Target and save a few.
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11: Prepare for ongoing work along I-275 northbound at the M-1496 interchange. Right lane closure will continue for at least another week or two. 275 north exit lanes at the interchange are closed and the east M-14 ramp to north 275.
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0: National Vibe Room at Ford Field, August 14th. Eric Church, Sheryl Crow opening up the show. What are we listening out for, Rach?
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0: The doorbell coming up in 6 minutes. We'll give you the word to win. 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

farm was a place to go. Load a truck up, hit the dirt road. Jump the barbed wire, spread the word. Light the bonfire and call the girls. King and the Can and the Marlboro Man. Jack and Jim were a few good men. Where you learn how to kiss and cuss and fight too. Better watch out for the boys in blue. And all this small town, he said, she said. Ain't it funny how rumors spread? 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Man, that talk is getting old. You better mind your business, man. Watch your mouth. For I have to knock that loud mouth out. I'm tired of talking, man. Y'all ain't listening. Them old

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3: 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Tickets courtesy of Messina Touring. 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
2: 275 northbound entrance from Sibley currently has a crash. Look for crews on scene working to clear. Elsewhere, construction 696 west from DeQuinder to M10. Left lane closure is scheduled to wrap up by the end of the year. I'm Michelle Pena with traffic.

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0: Josh, Rachel, and Grunwald.
1: If you saw somebody in Jay's phone labeled work wife, what would you think?
2: It would probably bother me a little bit because I would think that if someone is that close to him at work that he has this person saved under work wife, I would know about that.
1: Does he have one of those that you know of?
2: He's in pharmaceutical sales. Everybody has a counterpart. So you never, it's never just you in your territory. It's always you and your counterpart. And you spend a lot of time together with his counterpart. And it's probably been female more than it's ever been male.
3: See, I think everybody has a work wife or work husband, probably. Most people do,
1: unless you're self-employed or something.
3: But I think when you, once you put it in somebody's phone like that and label it like that, I think it would really bother
1: you. Right, like what's the point of actually having the contact say work wife when you can say it's Joanne or Jeff?
2: For example, Grunwald and I have worked together for over 20 years. I considered him for years. Like, he's my work husband.
1: I've heard you guys use that term.
2: Yeah.
1: Both of you use that term.
2: But I would never save him under my phone as my work husband. He's Steve Grunwald.
1: Because that would be weird.
2: Yeah, I think that's a little weird. Because I almost think it's a term of intimacy.
3: Well,
2: not intimacy, but it's like when you nickname somebody, that means that you're close to them. Like at Pure Bar, they have a nickname for me. They'll be like, good job, you know, and they I just feel like when you have a pet name for somebody, it's a term of not intimacy, but you're closer to that person.
3: I don't put people like that and write weird names. I just put goofy pictures for them. So like when you call,
1: that's kind of your bag, yeah.
3: You have a funny picture that pops up.
1: Yeah.
3: See, like for me, I don't label people a certain way like that.
1: Do you think it would worry a woman more than a guy?
3: Yes.
1: I think guys would actually care a lot.
3: I don't know.
1: If there's a work husband that you don't know about.
3: Okay, let's say Julia had work husband.
1: I'm different.
3: There.
1: I'm a bad example.
2: You know, you don't get jealous.
1: Yeah.
3: You don't.
2: So we're kind of wondering, asking our men or women, which is going to be more jealous about their spouse having a work wife or husband.
3: Yeah. We want to know, do you have a work wife or husband?
2: Yeah, I want to hear from someone who's really close to somebody and has a work.
3: And does it bother your significant other?
1: 248-945-9995. YCD Mornings on Facebook and on TikTok. 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

0: you have a work wife?
1: No, I don't. I don't like anybody except for my real wife and child, so no.
2: Not even me?
3: Especially
1: you. You guys are
0: especially
1: okay.
0: Not you, Granny.
1: My wife kind of does, but I know the guy, and the guy knows me. If it was a secret, it would bother me. But he openly tells me he thinks my wife is amazing, he loves working with her, you know, blah, blah, blah. But if it was like something behind my back, it would really, really, really bother me.
3: Is this a really good-looking straight guy? Or the opposite?
1: He is. That's okay. The funny thing. He's like taller than me. He's pretty. He's younger than me. He's in great shape.
0: He's pretty.
3: I gotta be honest. I'd be worried about him.
1: Yeah. He is. He is a pretty boy.
3: So no jealousy there, though.
1: No, no jealousy. I mean, it's very. I mean, I he calls me and we talk about. He's in the same business as me and my wife. Yeah. We're all in construction. So like, he calls me to ask me questions about how to do stuff, and then so like. We kind of have a decent relationship, but he's definitely a pretty boy that would be a problem if I didn't know him.
3: We appreciate the call this morning, Ken.
0: You're
3: thanks,
0: funny.
3: Buddy.
0: Thanks, Ken.
1: Yep. Have a great day.
3: 248-945-9995. Okay, no jealousy there, which is interesting.
0: It's funny because on social media, Teresa says, my husband and I don't like the concept and don't like referring to anyone else as husband or wife.
3: Makes sense.
0: That's a term of endearment for one person and one person only. Yeah.
2: I think that makes sense. Yeah. Now, if you want me to, I will put in my phone right now, work husband Josh. Would you like that?
0: Do
2: Josh?
0: It. Yeah.
3: I think it's hot.
0: Yeah.
3: Yeah, I think it's hot.
0: Or is he work brother or
2: it's
0: work husband?
2: It's not hot with the picture I have of Josh that with
3: or
2: his
3: hubby,
2: hair sticking
3: with the heart
2: straight
3: next
2: up.
3: To it. Yeah. Yeah.

0: work wife, work husband thing on the internet. We're not talking about dating this. You're not dating this person.
1: I almost feel like people are thinking like it's a gateway to something more happening because people are saying, you know, my husband and I are both against it. We've never had it come up in my career, but he has. Some people were referring to a female coworker as his work wife, and he immediately put a stop to it.
0: I told you guys are getting jealous about this, Grant.
2: I think so. We're not trying to get anybody worked up, but I do think affairs happen at work.
1: But do you think calling someone like having a work husband or work wife is almost like a gateway to
0: a contact?
1: I mean,
0: contact label in your phone is the gateway?
1: Well,
0: I don't think so.
1: I don't think it's the contact. I think it's the pet name. The pet name.
0: Is that it?
2: I would agree with Rachel.
0: Yeah. The pet name in your phone is a gateway to
1: cheating?
0: If you
1: refer to someone by a pet name, you feel something special with that person.
0: And this is the conversation on the internet right now about this.
1: Yeah.
0: All right, 248-945-9995. 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

standing looking half asleep. But he walked up and said, what'll it be? I said, the good stuff. He didn't reach around for the whiskey.

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12: Couple of crashes working to clear, both on the right shoulder, one on the Jeffries eastbound express lanes after Greenfield, another 96 eastbound at Novi Road. Heavy and slow in pockets, 696 as you're traveling westbound from Van Dyke out to Losser. I'm Michelle Pena with traffic.

0: Work wives, work husbands, any jealousy there? 248-945-9995. Let's go to line one. Bethany, good morning.
1: Hi. I have heard that work husband thing, but one of my first jobs where I was the only woman at the shop, I was like in my early 20s and a lesbian, and I had a work husband who was a 70-year-old man.
0: Right, like, nobody has anything to worry about. Come on now.
2: I love that, Bethany. That's great.
0: All of a sudden, this 70-year-old man's going to change who you are.
2: But if you had a work wife, would there have been some jealousy?
1: Only if they're weird. I was treating them like a wife.
2: If they weren't 70?
0: But I see you two, Rachel and Grumwald. You guys have worked together for 20-plus years.
3: Yeah, but we argue also like a married couple.
0: Right.
3: Yeah.
0: But Jay would never think anything's going on between you and Grun.
2: I think I'm not his type. And he's not my type. Were we each other's type, it might have been an issue. You know what I mean?
0: Yeah.
3: Yeah, but I also think
1: it could lead to emotional closeness for sure.
2: You spend more time. I spend more time with you during waking hours than I do with my husband.
3: Yeah.
2: I barely see him.
3: Yeah, I agree.
2: And you can't help but get close to people when you spend so much time with them.
0: Bethany, we appreciate the call.
1: Have a good one.

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3: All of Ford Field's going to be packed out August 14th. 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
12: A bit of a slow drive through Southwest Detroit as there's a crash on northbound I-75 right after Clark Street. Left side affected with police on scene. Seeing backups as you're approaching Springwells. Also picked up a new crash on the right shoulder, M10 southbound at Telegraph. I'm Michelle Pendiot with traffic.
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2: Hey, Detroit. This is Kane Brown.

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0: 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What are they playing for today, Gron?
2: You're playing for a pair of tickets to see our friend Dylan Scott at the Fillmore on Thursday, January 21st. These tickets are courtesy of Live Nation.
0: Would you say that's going to be a thirsty Thursday for those concert goers?
2: At that time of the night, it will be.
3: It will be a very thirsty Thursday.
0: Indeed. All right. Today's impossible question. The average person uses just under 60 of these daily. What is it? Just under 60 of these daily.
3: Emojis.
2: I use some emojis.
3: I send a lot of hearts.
0: Okay.
2: Yeah. But I got friends that are busy. Like, you text Uncle Cracker. A lot of the times, yeah. Uncle Cracker will only respond to you with an emoji.
3: You do that a lot, too. Do you not realize that? I do that. You'll
2: on
3: send
2: group
3: a face
2: text.
3: With, like, a confused look or a...
2: I'll do that on a group text just because I'm trying to respond and I don't want to say anything because I'm annoyed that I'm on a group text.
0: I get it. You do have a one favorite emoji, though.
2: And is it's that the finger?
0: It's the straight face
3: guy. The face.
2: Oh, yes. Either that or the middle finger.
0: Yeah,
3: isn't
0: that
3: it funny how we all kind of have like a go-to emoji?
0: Straight face emoji. 248-945-9995. The average person uses just under 60 of these daily. What is it for Dylan Scott tickets? Not emojis. Good luck. 99.5 YCD.

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1: YCD, who's this?
2: Good morning, it's Aaron.
1: Good morning, Aaron. The average person uses just under 60 of these daily. What do you think?
2: Gallons of water.
3: I wish I drank that many.
4: How
3: gallons.
4: Much gallons? 60 gallons?
1: You're talking about like bathing and all that? Washing your hands.
3: Oh, yeah. I didn't think about that. Flushing a toilet. Yeah.
5: I was thinking about drinking that.
3: I know, that's a lot.
1: That would be a lot. Not it, buddy. Sorry.
3: Thanks, Aaron.
1: Line two, who's this?
6: Kelly.
5: Shelly.
1: Kelly, with a K.
6: Yes.
1: Kelly, what's your guess?
6: Squares of toilet paper.
1: Oh, girl, come on now.

0: Sheets. Little Sheets. To me, that number seems very, very low.
1: Josh thinks 60. That's low.
0: Yeah. I average about 142 sheets.
2: Yeah. Josh goes through a roll a day, and I'll leave it at that.
0: I'm a good quarter a day guy.
1: It depends on where you are. You know, sometimes it's single ply, double ply, two ply, you know.
0: That number's about 320 here at work because they use single ply.
1: Right.
2: Yeah. Here,
1: scratchy.
2: Here it's see-through. Kelly, you're off to see Dylan Scott at the Fillmore Thursday, January 21st. Congrats.
3: Thank you.

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0: 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We have a list here of the best and worst Halloween candies of 2026.
1: And this is according to candystore.com, who polled 3,200 people. Do you want to do the worst or the best first?
0: Start with the worst, right?
1: Okay. Yeah. Top 10 or 5?
2: 5.
1: Number 5. Ugh. Necco wafers.
2: Yeah, not a fan.
1: I don't. Oh, they're
2: like chalk.
1: You may as well just throw a piece of chalk in your mouth. Except they're round and skinny like chips.
0: Is it Necco or Nico?
2: Necco.
1: Necco. Okay. They're made Nico. In Massachusetts, as a matter of fact.
0: Thought it was Nico, my entire life.
1: Of course you did. Number 4, Peeps. Who hands out Peeps at Halloween?
0: A weirdo.
1: Yeah.
0: That's not a neighborhood I want to live in.
2: You know, they're trying to just not be Easter.
0: they probably have Halloween Peeps.
1: They're probably making pumpkin Peeps for all we know, right?
0: Interesting.
1: I've seen ghost Peeps. Absolutely. Number 3, peanut butter kisses.
0: Love peanut butter kisses.
1: I like those. Number 2, yeah. Circus peanuts. Who's handing out those anymore?
2: I remember going to my grandparents' house.
1: Yeah.
2: And they had those, and they'd been there for like 6 months, and they were, you'd chip a tooth on
0: because
2: them.
0: From last year's
1: supply? When they're fresh, they're good, because I like orange flavor, and the circus peanuts are chewy, but they're orange flavored, so that's the only reason why I liked them. But you're right, they would get stale very quickly.
0: Who gives those out? That's awful.
1: A grandma, maybe a grandma. The top 5 best Halloween candies this year. It's really a mixture of sour and chocolate. Number 5 is Sour Patch Kids.
0: Great.
1: Number 4, M&M's.
0: Mm-hmm.
2: Yeah, I always, the little kids love M&M's.
0: Yeah, but I like those peanut boys. I like the peanut
1: You know what M&Ms. I handed out one year? You know those little like round tube canisters of the little mini M&M's that you pop the top open? The
0: those
1: kids love those.
0: Mm-hmm.
1: Number 3 are the Nerds Gummy Clusters.
2: Yeah.
0: Those are your jam.
2: I love those.
1: Number 2, Reese's Peanut Butter Cups. That's my absolute fave.
2: We
0: so
2: know.
0: Good.
2: And white chocolate.
1: The number 1 Halloween candy this year is a Snickers bar.
0: Damn right. Back on top, Snickers.
1: Yeah, back on
2: See,
1: top.
2: I would think I like handing out the Hershey bars as well, because the kids like the all chocolate Hershey.
1: Regular plain
0: milk,
1: chocolate.
0: The milk chocolate ones.
2: Yeah.
1: I would say if you're handing out M&Ms, don't do the peanut M&Ms. If you're handing out a Hershey bar, don't have the almonds in it. You know, just for
0: to be safe
1: the
0: for
1: nut
0: little
1: allergies.
0: Kids.
1: Yeah.
0: See, this is what I'm talking about. You have to cater to these kids. I'm catering to these kids with nut allergies now. 99.5 YCD.

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5: Crashes are working to clear, including M53 Van Dyke Freeway southbound near 23 miles, 75 southbound just after 14 mile, that one on the right shoulder, and another crash on the right shoulder, 94 eastbound at 696. I'm Michelle Pena with traffic.

0: You've got to hear this. Dear Krabby, today stick around for Kelsey. She's on hold. Kelsey betrayed her boyfriend big time. And now even her own family is on his team and not hers. And she's got to win them back.
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2: Let's go to Kelsey on line 3. 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
4: Hi, how are you?
5: Good, Kelsey. What's going on?
4: Okay, so a few weeks ago, I slept with one of my boyfriend's friends. And my boyfriend found out, he dumped me and like told basically everyone we knew what happened. And so now all of my best friends won't talk to me. My parents are mad.
5: Your parents found out?
6: How did your parents find out?
4: He told them.
7: He probably called them.
5: I'm going to tell you. Dirty.
4: They're mad at me. And they're mad at me.
6: Honestly, yeah. Kelsey, I mean, honestly, what you did, we all make mistakes and everything else, but to get your parents involved,
5: he's
6: like
5: petty.
6: That's terrible.
4: I've lost everybody. Like, my whole social circle, my parents are mad, my best friends are mad. And, like, I get it. Like, I know I messed up, and I'm ashamed of what I did.
6: Okay, so let me ask this. Are you still seeing his friend, or is it just a one-and-done thing?
4: No, it was one time. But here's the thing. Like, I'm having a hard time with everybody acting like I'm the only person who did something wrong when someone else was involved in this. I obviously didn't do this by myself, and somehow... The guy I slept with has already apologized, made amends with my ex, and now everybody is, like, friends with him again, and I'm, like, an outcast.
5: You want everything to be back to normal again.
6: Can you find out anything your friends have done that's hoey as well?
5: It's called get some dirt on him.
7: He said hoey.
4: I mean, I probably could.
6: I mean, honestly, Kelsey, you might have to sleep with a few more fish to find, you know, somebody decent. You made a mistake, you learned from it, and move on.
7: Did you learn from it? We haven't established that she learned from it.
6: I think she did.
7: The next guy is going to come around, that better version of what you're describing. Are you going to cheat on him too?
5: What you're concerned
4: No.
5: about.
4: I mean, if he's not going to give me the cold shoulder and ignore me, I'm not going to have any
5: he
4: reason.
5: He was pushing her away.
6: Yeah, I get her point.
2: Kelsey, come on. You know what you did.
5: Your family will come around. You're their daughter.
2: Yeah.
4: Yeah.
2: Think about what you did.
5: Josh,
6: leave it alone. Knock it off. Says the guy who's been in jail how many times, Kelsey? I'll give you whatever dirt you want to throw back on Josh.
7: Never cheated on my girlfriend's best friend, I'll tell you that. Say whatever you want. All

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9: 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Give it a shot. 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You know what I'm saying? Crank up some Ella Langley. Test out that radio a little bit. Tell him Josh from 99.5 YCD sent you.
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2: A crash is reported on M53 Van Dyke Freeway southbound near 23 Mile Road, left side affected. We also have a crash on the left shoulder, M10 southbound after Losser, and a disabled vehicle blocking the 96 westbound exit to Greenfield. I'm Michelle Pena with traffic.
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0: So you guys know Josh and Jace, the British guys who have been spending a lot of time here in Michigan.
1: Yep. Yeah, they just left like a month and a half ago
0: Yeah. They're in Ohio. And apparently they were a little taken aback. They got a rude awakening in Ohio because one of them, I think it was Jace, was wearing a Pistons cap. And they were at a gas station. And they walked into a gas station with him wearing a Pistons cap. And apparently some guy in the gas station said, if I were you, I wouldn't wear that around here.
2: It's not a Michigan hat.
1: Yeah, and the Cavaliers
2: fans.
1: Who cares?
0: He said, the guy in the gas station said, you better not be wearing that around here. I wouldn't wear that around here. And he said he had the fear of God stricken in him. It's just my favorite hat, he said.
2: This is what I'm talking about.
0: Guys have a favorite hat.
2: This is what I'm talking about with Ohio people, though.
1: Don't listen.
2: It's universal. It's universal.
1: I think
2: as soon as you cross that
1: University
2: border.
1: The University of Ohio is an unbelievable school.
2: Ohio is.
1: I've got a bunch of people
0: look at you
1: that go to
0: Ohio
1: State.
2: Ohio State, man.
1: And I will tell you, it's a wonderful school, but what I don't like about Ohio, and I'm going to say this, the police down there are not friendly.
2: Well, apparently the people aren't friendly either.
0: Let me ask you this. Do you think that Ohio hates Michigan more or Michigan hates Ohio more? Because Josh went on to say that they won't even say the name Michigan in Ohio. They refer to it as that place up north. And a lot of places they go to have the M's crossed out of the
2: right
0: side. Can you imagine if we crossed out all the O's?
2: We don't have to. We don't think about them.
0: Yeah.
2: We live rent-free in their mind. Wow. They're always talking about Michigan.
1: Will say.
2: Every single time we live rent-free.
0: That's a big difference.
2: Real shame for Josh and Jace.
0: Yeah.
2: Really nice guys. We know that.
0: They're going to be playing Michigan.

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0: Today's going to be a great day.

0: I am really excited about this, and I know if you're a commuter, you probably won't be. Dodge Charger Hellcat is making a comeback. Now, they haven't built these for a while, and they're going to start building them next year for the 2028 models. But I'm excited that they're going to start making these again.
1: Are they going to be EVs or actual motors?
0: I hope the only thing is these are going to be actual V8s. I hope that they're going to make them so they're not easily as stolen as they have been. They're one of the most easy cars to steal.
1: By the way, we live in Michigan.
2: Put them away for the winter.
0: Up until December, that cold air intake, when it gets cold, the most fun I ever had.

0: is driving it like November.
1: A few days before he turned 80, he was sitting out back in a rocker. He said, "What you been up to lately?"

0: one of the battles right there. Sounds really good. Him
1: Sounds
0: and Luke
1: amazing.
0: Are battling right there.
1: You know, I think I might have been to where he works. He's from Highland. He's 22 years old, and he actually works on a Christmas tree farm. And I've gone to Highland many times to get Christmas trees, so maybe been there. But so when he auditioned, he obviously sings and sounds a lot like Morgan Wallen. But
2: he does.
1: He sang Wasted on You to audition, turned three chairs around, and was Adam, Kelly, and Riley. But he chose Team Adam Levine.
0: Well, that was Tucker Wetmore right there, obviously. And Tucker sounds a little bit like Wallen as well,
2: well
0: so that makes sense.
2: I will
1: What's
2: tell
1: up with
2: you,
1: Queen Latifah didn't turn around for him?
0: Messed up.
2: A lot of people from this area know his father. His father is a deputy sheriff with Oakland County.
0: Oh, I didn't know that. Really?
1: Yeah. He's a student at Michigan State University.
0: Speaking of the voice, Riley sounds great as well. He looks really good up there.

0: smile.
1: Just when you thought you could escape them, Josh, Rachel, and Grunwald are all over your socials.
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0: 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What do we have today, Rachel?
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3: Mark your calendar for October 22nd at, it looks like 11 a.m., 10 a.m. Central. Fans of Dolly Parton from all over the globe will have a shot at owning some very, very cool Dolly memorabilia. Julien's Live Auction's holding a played, worn, and torn auction where they're saying one-of-a-kind items from throughout Dolly's career can be bought by anyone, even you. Some of the items up for bid include various set pieces from Dolly's home music studio, nice, including her dressing mirror, rug, trifold dressing screen. I love that. A signed and smashed Epiphone guitar. Original Bob Mackie fashion sketches. Bob Mackie is the one who designed all of Cher's dresses and obviously did some for Dolly. He does all sequins.
4: His dresses are like... that's a big deal to have something like that.
3: Yeah, Bob Mackie is a very well-known name. I thought it was going to be a dress, but it's just a sketch of his dresses.
5: None of us are going to be able to afford it.
3: That's what I'm saying. How much are these going to go for?
5: You know, I would love to own something like that because I would think it would do nothing but go up in value. And I think years ago, if I'm not mistaken, Kurt Cotello, who has the Union Joints...
4: Yep.
5: I believe he went and got something from a Johnny Cash auction, and I think it's like a painting, and it's up in one of his places in Clarkston.
4: God, that'd be sick.
5: I know, it would be so cool. But, you know, at the time, I'm sure it was expensive, but now it's probably even way more expensive.
3: Yeah. I'm on their website right now, this Julien's Auctions. They have a postcard that was sent by John Lennon in 1977. The current bid, it's $4,000 right now. They have a pair of cheetah print pants that Rod Stewart wore. They have
4: it's sent by John Lennon, though.
3: They've got David Bowie, Queen, Madonna, a lot of really good artist memorabilia.
4: It'd be sick to have.
3: Liberace's piano.
5: Oh,
3: $35,000 right now is a current bid on it.
4: It's a steal.
5: Yeah, well,
3: Kurt Cobain, Nirvana, a lot of cool stuff.
5: $4,000. I have bought some stupid things in my life, but if you think I'm paying $4,000 for a postcard, you're delusional.
3: John Lennon signature on it?
4: I think it'd be pretty sick. I'm trying to get my hands on one of those area rugs. How much one of those going for?
5: Go to Target and save a few.

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0: 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August 14th, Ford Field, the original Vibe Room with Eric Church and Sheryl Crow. 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
0: 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We're out of here. We'll see you tomorrow. Have a great day.
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1: I have got my first cold of the season, and I would really love to tell you that I'm being like really brave about it and very strong, and I am not. 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I want to be lying down. 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
7: 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Only two will live it. Every inning brings it closer. One play can push it further away. So the only thing that matters is right now. There's no time like October.

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1: Even though we're still 72 days away from Christmas, this is the time of the year where everybody starts releasing Christmas songs. And there's a new one out from Norah Jones and Chris Stapleton called April's Gone.

I would not have thought to put those two together, but like, yes, obviously it works so well because they're two very distinguishable voices. I'm really campaigning for Stapleton to do a full Christmas album. I didn't think about that. Stapleton on Old Holy Night, Auld Lang Syne, White Christmas, The Phone Book. The man can sing anything. Please, Chris, give us a Christmas album. You

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How did Megan Maroney pick her puppy Boots? 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

titled Live from Sound City. This is a mix of previously released tracks like that one, To Be Loved By You, Handle On You, and Solid Country Gold. Then there's some new ones like Jet Plane to GA and a few covers, including Turnpike Troubadour's Diamonds and Gasoline and Steve Earle's Ellis Unit 1. Now, Parker has been teasing this for a while, but it was kind of a surprise. He announced it on Monday and then dropped it at midnight. So once again, steering away from these typical Friday new music releases, and I love that.

I just saw this story about how hackers hacked grocery stores in Paris and turned up the refrigerator temperatures. Awful. All I can think about is like all the cheese and butter that were lost. RIP.

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Frosted tips for men are back. How do we feel about that? Ladies, gentlemen, I would love to hear from you. 833-83-KATIE. That's 833-83-KATIE. How do we feel about frosted tips?

0: and Company.
1: If there is one thing we know, it is that fashion is cyclical, even when it should not be. Somehow, it always comes back around. Again, even when it shouldn't. And the latest trend to come back? Frosted tips for men. Couldn't help myself, a little NSYNC right there. How do you feel, Eric, about frosted tips making a comeback?
2: I don't feel good about it. I will say I'm slightly biased because I do have jet black hair. So, you know, it never looked good when it was a popular thing when I was growing up. And from what I've seen now, it just looks the same, but for some reason worse. And sometimes just things need to go away.
1: I know there's some we should just not resurrect.
2: Exactly. Yeah, I'm glad we're on the same page with that because I just see it more and more. And having a middle school daughter, you see all these boys chasing her and I'm like, oh no, not him. Don't
1: not the one with the frosted tips.

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0: were just talking about how frosted tips are making a comeback. 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
1: I'm good on them also. We can definitely leave them back in the early aughts. It's too much like boy band for me.
0: Right. And I think that's the difference is like we don't have boy bands with frosted tips right now. 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
1: 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Like, nothing is the event. Nothing is the plan. I'm not available to hang out with you. I will be doing nothing.

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1: If you are on the hunt for the perfect baby name, it is the time of year where all the trends for the following year are coming out. And baby naming experts say that Western-themed names have been gaining popularity alongside the rise, obviously, of country music and then shows like Yellowstone and Landman. This trend a little bit more popular for boy names. Those seem to be a little bit easier, like a Colton, Walker, Jeremiah, Silas. My nephew is Silas. Micah, Weston, Ezekiel, Wyatt, and Maverick. And then for girls, there's names like Sadie, Lucy, Delilah, Abigail, Oakley. I wouldn't be surprised if because of Yellowstone, we saw some more Beths. And, you know, not necessarily a Western name, but I'm again going to throw, you know, Katie Catherine out there as a good one.
2: Somebody.

say so. I swear, every week I talk to my friends who have kids, they're just driving from like one soccer practice to a dance practice to another. And every week it makes me pray that my future children are not athletic. And that is selfish. I know it. And I'm fine with it.

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1: Megan Maroney is here hanging out with us in studio. She's got her precious puppy Boots here, who, if you've not seen Boots, you need to go look at her right now on the Katie and Company Instagram. How did you pick Boots? Like, did you go pick her out? Did the breeder pick her out for you? Tell me everything.
2: I actually kind of told the girl, like, that if this is the dog that I'm gonna get, this is a lifestyle that
1: yes,
2: the dog will need to be used to. So I got her trained actually before I got her. Amazing. And I was like, if her personality is showing signs of like not being down for that and stuff, I'll wait for another one. But she turned out to be very social, and yeah, she's just down.
1: She is so down. And I also want to talk about how Boots has become very like famous now. We'll do that coming up in just a little bit with Megan Maroney. But first, we're going to play this one for you. It's I'm Not Pretty on the Superstar Power Hour.

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Megan Maroney's puppy has become so famous that they actually can't take her to use the bathroom outside of their touring venues. Megan's going to talk about this coming up in just a little bit on the Superstar Power Hour.

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1: Megan Maroney and her precious puppy Boots are here hanging out with us in studio.

0: when you were walking and you were saying that they have to take her off site to go potty because fans are seeing her because she's famous.
1: Yes, everyone loves Boots. So she sometimes has to be taken, to like a local gas station. Hey, let's not jump. I'll hurt you.
0: She's a brave girl too.
1: But yeah, she's the best. I feel like my crew has grown so much, and it's so cute to see these like very manly grown men be like, Bootsy.
0: Oh my gosh, there is literally nothing better than that. Megan Maroney's here hanging out with us on the Superstar Power Hour. On the way, we're going to talk about how Boots had an accident that was very humbling for you. That's coming up in just a little bit, so stick around.

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1: Megan Maroney is here this week hanging out with us, and we were talking about the woes of being a single dog mom, because I also have a one-year-old puppy named Gus who sometimes, you know, gets sick or is very inconvenient at a very inconvenient time for me. And this happened to you recently with Boots. Talk about this.
2: Yeah, I have like this huge show, you know, 15,000 people, best night ever. I finally get to go to sleep, and at 3 a.m., which I felt bad because she had an upset tummy, so that's...
1: Yeah.
2: Preface it with that. But she did diarrhea all over my bus, step in it, then get in my bed. So I like wake up and my arms wet, and I'm like, what is that? And she's like crying. And then I smell it and I'm like,
1: this can't be happening.
2: Good morning. This is the only day I have to sleep.
1: Oh my God.
2: But I was up on my knees, like cleaning up diarrhea off the walls and
1: my shirt. It's not like you can throw that stuff in the laundry. You have to get it away.
2: Yeah.
1: Oh, that's a really rough one, Megan.
2: But she's very cute.
1: I always say, I'm like, this is why God makes puppies
2: God
1: so cute.
2: God made them
1: Otherwise,
2: so cute.
1: Otherwise, you would lose your
2: and
1: absolute
2: so sweet.
1: Mind.
2: Yes.
1: Oh, she's just so precious. Thank you for bringing her here today. That's really,
2: of
1: like,
2: of course. Thanks for letting me bring her.
1: Yeah, of course.
2: I didn't warn you.
1: Listen, if there's anybody down for a surprise puppy, it is always Katie Neal. You never have to worry about that. Megan is on the Superstar Power Hour right now with Old Dominion. This is Can't Break Up Now.
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1: Is it possible to sleep under 5 hours a night and still be healthy?
2: No. No.
1: I don't think so.
2: But, you know, there are those weird celebrity people. We've talked about it. Mark Wahlberg is one of them. He only sleeps like 4 hours and then he's like totally fine.
1: I have friends like that. I know people like this. And I think it just all comes down to it's different for everybody because I cannot function. But maybe there's more to it. We're going to try to find out coming up.
2: And don't forget, we've got your shot to win tickets to go see Kenny Chesney at Ford Field and your chance to win tickets to go see Cameron Marlowe at the Royal Oak Music Theater.
1: Yeah, just keep listening for keywords for both of those shows. 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
1: You know what I just realized when we were like checking our mics just a second ago? I think I might sound a lot like Adam Sandler. I was like, shabba-da-doo, shabba-da-dee. I was like,
0: we've been doing
1: voice. Do you think I sound like Adam Sandler?
0: We've been doing voice competitions lately.
1: And I think if you were like Adam Sandler sound alike, that would be, I can do it.
0: I think I got you beat.
1: Do it.
0: You ready for mine?
1: Yeah.
0: A shabba-doo. This is ridiculous. Can you believe that someone pays us to do this as a job? This is a job that we're doing right now?
1: No, they make bad decisions.

0: So how do I look? Does it look like I'm holding up okay so far?
1: What do you mean? your face?
0: Do I look tired?
1: No.
0: That's good.
1: Why? Are you tired?
0: No, I'm not.
1: How's
0: actually,
1: that baby?
0: I surprisingly feel pretty good because...
1: how old is it now? Because someone was asking
0: how
1: me.
0: How old
1: and I was
0: is
1: like,
0: it? What? It's not an it, Holly.
1: Not it, like the baby. Like it, the baby.
0: He has a name.
1: Him. How old is Colt now?
0: He is 5 months old.
2: I'm such a jerk.
0: Yeah. And I am with him.
1: I'm so sorry.
0: What is it? How old is it?

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1: Shane Brown.
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5: Pretty serious crash along eastbound I-94 at Bernier, where you have the two left lanes completely blocked. Super slow traffic from Chalmers Honor Drive. Looks like debris, work tools strewn across westbound I-96 entrance ramp from Beach Daily. You'll see a slight delay there. I'm Val Beery with traffic.
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20: It's a gas leak that's completely closed down Clinton River Road, south of Canal in Sterling Heights. Your way around this Van Dyke or Utica Road. Also gas leak along eastbound Maple Road at Coolidge in Troy. Those lane closures stay in place until further notice. Your way around this Big Beaver or 14 Mile Road. I'm Val Berry with the traffic.
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0: Kenny Chesney live in concert along with Eric Church. And you know who else is going to be there?
1: Who?
0: A legend. A female legend.
1: Sheryl Crow?
0: Who I used to have a big crush on when I was a child.
1: Oh, my God. You're going to be like, she's going to be right there singing in front of you. We're going to die.
0: Sheryl Crow. Yes.
1: And Graylin James. Did you mention Graylin James?
0: Not yet. I was still thinking about Sheryl Crow.
1: Oh, sorry. You stay on Sheryl Crow. I'll stay on Graylin James.
0: We're going to have some tickets for you, and we'll have a keyword. You need that to win coming up before 5 o'clock, so be listening.

Hey, it's Jen Hatmaker. Here's what I've learned in midlife. Joy isn't the reward you earn after all the work is done. Joy is the work. That's what this new series on For the Love is all about. The sacred, yes. It's choosing delight, rest, and pleasure on purpose. Because saying yes to yourself, that's the thing that finally lets you fill your table with everybody else. Come find your sacred yes with me. 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

0: how does Holly become Dolly? Because tomorrow we're doing our Dolly Parton tribute slash CMA Awards from Heaven at our annual Celebrity Lip Sync Battle with New Day Foundation.
1: So we are so excited about this. Becoming Dolly is honestly, I thought it would be a little bit easier. You can't just add a blonde wig.
0: You already have blonde hair
1: and big gigantic knockers.
0: You already have all those things.
1: You got to tape these babies up. That is one thing I was like, oh, and I looked at her boobs a lot and I was like, they're kind of pointy. They're a little pointy.
0: What are you talking about?
1: Oh, go ahead. Go Google Dolly Parton chest.
0: I can't
1: just take a little looksy-loo.
0: I can't do that at work.
1: Probably not. You can say it was for work, you know? I'm just saying, take a little looksy-loo. They're kind of pointy, honestly.
0: Yeah,
1: and sometimes they're round. It's weird.

0: YCD.
1: I knew I'd see her around. I'd be at some party, she'd show up and I'd be walking out. Or across some parking lot, hiding behind her sister. I'd look up, she'd be at the red light beside me in that white Maxima with a sticker on the back. I'd act

0: Would you consider Southgate a small town? It's kind of a small-ish town.
1: Is it?
0: Yeah.
1: No.
0: It's not giant.
1: I don't think Southgate has enough, like, rolling hills or, like, grassy knolls.
0: Well, there is two different Krogers, so I guess it is a big town.
1: It is a big town. Oh, you got two Kroger? You got a Kroger?
0: Yeah.
1: One Kroger is pretty good size. Two Krogers? Come on.
0: That's a good size. Josh and Grunwald and you are all going to be there at some point. What are the dates?
1: Okay, so October 27th through the 29th. It is our third annual Sleepover for Hunger. By the way, props to Grunwald because this was his idea. I think this is incredible. It is a food drive. We are looking for you to come out. And Josh is going to be there on the 28th. I'm going to be there on the 27th. We're going to have an amazing time. Come out and join us.

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0: YCD traffic.
21: I'm keeping a close eye out on the accident you're going to find along westbound I-96 at Schaefer. The right lane and right shoulders are blocked. You've got a crash along westbound 14 Mile Road east of Van Dyke. It has the right lane blocked across that area. Police are on the scene. I'm Val Beery with traffic.
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0: All right, coming up after this song, Hudson Westbrook, Painted You Pretty.
1: Okay.
0: We're going to have another keyword for you.
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0: Kenny Chesney, Eric Church, both on the same bill, along with Sheryl Crow, Graylin James,

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0: On the way, just a few minutes, Ella Langley back in our country dirt for the second time this week.
1: And this is all speculative, as they say, but I think there's something to it, and that is who she now unfollows on social media. Oh, no.

0: Robin Holly's Country Dirt.
1: Now that is filthy.
2: Alla Langley back in the dirt for the second time this week. What's going on now?
3: Well, it looks like Alla Langley, fans noticed, she does not follow

0: Riley Green. And some people are even saying she has unfollowed him. But then it's like, well, did she ever follow him to begin with? Now, you know, you do a little sleuthing. If you look at her TikTok, all of her following is set to private. So we don't know if she follows him on TikTok. But on Instagram, it's like, she does not follow Riley Green, which usually means she hates him.
1: I don't know.
0: She wants nothing to do with him. That's what that means, Rob.
1: Well,
0: in girl talk, that's exactly what that means.
1: Well, she may be back in the country dirt for a third time this week because there's more drama now based on what Riley said about her on The Voice.
0: What did he say?
1: Maybe more on that on another dirt.
0: Oh, man.

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2: Keeping a close eye out on the accidents you're going to find along westbound I-96 at Schaefer. The right lane and right shoulders are blocked. That gas leak still hanging on. It's completely closed. Clinton River Road south of Canal in Sterling Heights. Your alternates are pretty decent. Van Dyke Avenue or Utica will take you around that. I'm Val Berry with traffic.
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0: noticed that we peaked with the fall colors that where I'm at right now.
1: They're starting, all the leaves are starting to fall off.
0: We peaked, they dropped off, and I'm like, oh man, winter. We had that last warm day yesterday, and I'm already now today looking outside.
1: You sad?
0: I'm getting sad.
1: Don't do it. We got some stuff to look forward to.
0: Well, that's what I'm saying. I'm already looking forward to next summer because there's 2 days of hoedown next summer with Riley Green.
1: So get your tickets, of course. 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
0: That's right.

0: More keywords on the way to win Kenny Chesney tickets. 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
1: Yeah, October 27th through the 29th. Grunwald's going to be sleeping inside the Kroger in Southgate. I'll be out there at some point. Josh will be there as well. So we'll be doing stuff for the kids. 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

0: you ever buy an outfit for an event and then you go, nope, it's not going to work, and then you change your mind and then you need a different dress for the event? That's what's happening to me right now.
1: The tomorrow, the day before the event?
0: Yes. Why tomorrow is, Rob and I are Dolly Parton and Kenny Rogers. My Dolly Parton dress came in. I was trying it in last night. It's fine. It's fine. It's okay.
1: You should let people know that this is a celebrity lip sync battle for New Day Foundation.
0: Yes.
1: Which helps families fighting cancer.
0: Yes. And it's for a really good cause. Is the dress great? No. It's okay. But it just doesn't give the essence of Dolly. So I went from Salvation Army to Salvation Army all day today.
1: What? Why did you wait until the day before?
0: Because I just changed my mind, okay?
1: Find your outfit.
0: Does anyone have a 1980s dress that is super bedazzled with like shoulder pads on it that I could borrow? Please DM me. I need your help.

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1: I was all but 22, I think, at the time. I'd been out on the road, lonely at night. And it'd been a while.

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With this cute little country girl called Mai. And boy, let me tell you, she was the prettiest thing I'd ever seen in a pair of boots. 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

0: Ella Langley, Riley Green on YCD with the Rob and Holly Show. And
1: I think when Riley looks at Ella, he looks like he loves her, but she doesn't look like she loves him.
0: Oh, come on.
1: No.

0: Well, I guess he said something on The Voice that kind of sounded like he was taking credit for her success, and she did not like that.
1: Do the quote. What is the exact quote?
0: So Riley said on The Voice, "There was a girl that reminded me of y'all. Uh-huh. I took her on tour with me. Her name's Ella Langley. She's doing pretty well."
1: Yeah. Because, like, of course, he took her on tour, and now he made her famous. That's how he kind of spoke.
0: And now Ella said, yeah, when that man took credit, no, didn't love that. But typical, pretty typical.
1: She was getting her makeup done, and she just kept going back, and she was just like, you could tell she was so annoyed. She hates
0: him. Maybe he didn't mean it that way.
1: Maybe she just hates him.
0: I don't know.

0: Have you had any Halloween costume parties yet?
1: No, not yet.
0: If you want to go to your first one, we're doing the Haunted Honky Tonk this Friday, October 16th at the Orca Theater in Ferndale.
1: Okay, so wait. Do we need tickets? You can't just show up, right? You need tickets.
0: Yeah, we're putting on a concert as well.
1: Okay.
0: Louis Lee is, and you can go to the louisleeshow.com for tickets. Me and my band will be playing Laura and Zach, DJ.

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0: feeling good about it?
1: I am. You know what I feel good about? Finally did my taxes. Shout out PR Tax in New Baltimore.
0: What are you talking about?
1: Hey, someone's got to be late.
0: May, June, July, August,
1: you
0: September,
1: can file
0: October.
1: An extension.
0: You're 6 months behind. It's a half a year
1: how
0: behind.
1: How is that behind? You know what? The time is what you want the time to be.
0: Well,
1: you can file for an extension. And
0: I think we should all.
1: I got my taxes in. So
0: I think we should
1: myself.
0: All just stop paying taxes. What? What? Did he say that? Yeah. Oh.

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1: Like a soundtrack to a
0: Cheryl Crow and Graylin James.
1: Everything gets hotter when the sun goes down.
0: Saturday, August 14th at Ford Field. 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
17: YCD traffic.
14: Prepare to slow down behind the accident along northbound M10, the Lodge at Telegraph. The right lane and right shoulders are blocked. You got an accident along eastbound I-94 after Chalmers. Left shoulder, left lane are blocked. Police are on scene. I'm Val Beery with traffic.
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0: to use your brain. This is where you put down your cell phones and your AI and your internets. No web surfing for this one, no. Guys and gals.
1: God. All right, you ready to use your brain? We're going to make it as easy as possible.
0: Well, why no? Easy as possible. I thought it was supposed to be hard questions, so I have to use my brain.
1: No, no, no. They're supposed to be, you know, ones that you could probably just think about and figure out the answer.
0: Okay, what's the question?
1: Use your brain. Why are bananas so cheap all the time? Rob's never noticed, by the way, until just recently, how cheap bananas are. You could buy like a whole bunch of bananas for like $1.50 or something.
0: All I know is, yeah, I get bananas every time I go to the grocery store.
1: And how are they so cheap?
0: Everything else is not cheap, so I don't feel like they're cheap when I get the full bill.
1: When was the last time you saw a banana tree? You know what I mean? So they come from somewhere. Chiquita banana. They even give you stickers with them. Free stickers with your bananas.
0: Yes.
1: How is it that they are so cheap? If you've ever thought about it, think about it now. And then I'm going to tell you the exact answer coming up.
0: That is a great question. All right, let me think.

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0: I'm Sabrina Dianaroga.
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0: to use your brain. And the question is, why are bananas so cheap all the time?
1: If you've been asking yourself this and you're like, wow, a bunch of bananas is only $1.50 or whatever it is, why is that? Well, there's a couple of reasons for it. Number one, commercial banana plants produce. There's so many bananas. They have a surplus of bananas. And they are grown year-round. There's not even just one season. They're just all seasons, okay? Also, labor and land costs in those areas, super-duper low. They pay people practically nothing to grow these bananas. And then also, bananas come in their own packaging. They don't even have to put packaging around these things. Mm. They're not washing them. They're not putting them in little plastic containers. They're putting stickers on them, and stickers are cheap, okay? And then bananas travel so good. They pick them when they're green. And then they put those little green bananas and they just ship them off. And the little, they're like, and they're like, we're bananas. We're so cute.
0: Well, it's the only thing at the grocery store that's cheap. It's the only thing.
1: Well, thank God for bananas, you know?

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9: Happening tonight, eastbound I-94 from Ann Arbor Saline Road to US 23. Right lanes will disappear completely closed off at 9 p.m. tonight. It's going to reopen up for you bright and early at 5 a.m. tomorrow morning. I'm Val Beer with traffic.
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0: So can you sleep under 5 hours a night and still be healthy? I say no. Well, it just depends on who you are. I know that I require a lot more sleep than 5 hours, but I do know some people that just run on 4 or 5 hours and they're totally fine. They look fine. They feel fine. I'm like, how are you operating like this?
1: And you would think it would be very, very unhealthy, but apparently scientists have said that it's totally fine, that that's just what they can do. They don't have any more stress than anybody else. Their moods aren't worse. Their blood pressure is totally fine. Apparently you can just sleep under 5 hours and just walk around.
0: Yeah, but you gotta, it just has, it's like you're born that way though, I feel like.
1: Yes.
0: I don't think anybody could just start doing it.
1: I was born to really want 12 hours of sleep. And I am now living a life of sleeping under 5 hours, and I don't like it.
0: No, it's terrible.

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1: Our next featured stand-up comedian has been on the show many times. You've probably seen him on many of his Netflix specials.
2: 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And here he is, John Mulaney.
3: 13-year-olds are the meanest people in the world. They terrify me to this day. If I'm on the street on like a Friday at 3 p.m. and I see a group of eighth graders on one side of the street, I will cross to the other side of the street. Because eighth graders will make fun of you, but in an accurate way. They will get to the thing that you don't like about you. They don't even need to look at you for long. They'll just be like, ha ha ha ha ha, ha ha ha ha. Hey, look at that high-waisted man. He got feminine hips. And I'm like, no, that's the thing I'm sensitive about.

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13: Hey, construction happening tomorrow. Eastbound M59 is 75, where the right lane is going to close tomorrow morning, 9 a.m. Not a full day's wash. They'll knock off at about 11 a.m. just before noon. I'm Val Beer with traffic.
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Let's do it, baby. Countdown to seven biggest songs of the night. Of course, Luke Combs in there at number seven. Your number six song is the latest from Tucker Wetmore, Ella Langley's Bo. It's called Who's a

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I'll tell you what. Number two is Lainey with Phone, Keys, and Wallet. Number one, one of my favorite songs on the radio right now. We'll get it together right after Lainey.

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everybody that commented on the Instagram reel yesterday. It was a lot of fun. Erica goes, I wasn't allowed to watch Bring It On, but y'all are out here listening to songs about honky tonk, but donkey donk. Yeah, if you haven't seen the reel, it's up on my Instagram. 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